0: On Radio. Your choice. Your music.
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1: 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But wait a minute, isn't this...
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0: It's hard to say that I'd rather stay awake when I'm asleep, because my dreams are bursting at the seams.
1: Hi, I'm Sabrina Carpenter, and this is...
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could I not leak it? I look so good, you look so good, maybe we should all leak it together. F*** it. You only live once, let the people see!